0: 80s Backtracks continues next.
1: Warm 98.5 with music from today and back in the day.

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2: 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And no, my sister won't take any of it. 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Yes, I'm nosy. 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

0: it. No diggity, no doubt. Yeah. Black Street Productions. We out, ride. We out, we out.
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I'm not even exaggerating. I think that this is the best year for concerts. The best year. You've got Sarah McLachlan. She's going to be here July 21st. You've got Train. You've got Foreigner. You've got Chicago. Styx. John Mellencamp. The list goes on and on and on. 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

So this might sound a little crazy, but one of my favorite things to do is to hold a goat. And yes, I just said hold a goat. If you've ever been around goats, they are so docile and so affectionate and so sweet. And just the other day, I went to a friend's farm and I got to hold one for like 2 hours. Like I rocked it back and forth. Well, coming up the next break, I'm going to tell you about a really cool event that you can do with goats. I'll give you all the details coming up on Mormon 98.5.

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3: 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Stephanie Johnson is a finance professor at Rice University. She says men tend to be less familiar with prices and deals. 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Consumer expert Paco Underhill is the author of Why We Buy, The Science of Shopping. 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But with grocery prices up more than 25% since just 2020, the last thing we need is an extra 5% spending increase. So guys, you and I need to take a cue from the woman in our life and shop like she does to lower our costs.
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